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1: 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You know, we don't start the show without playing this from the album.

Something brand new. I feel an album coming from him, but don't tell them I told ya. 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

0: on the good side of life. 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You know why? We're going to feature the first of one of two albums. They normally say ladies before gentlemen, so let me do it that way. Mumma Fire, Queen Ifrika, is a brand new album. Let me just squeeze them noises down a little bit lower than that. And wow, no, techie, where may I say, you know, brand spanking new. When me say brand new, me mean... Brand new! Oh, whoa. Brand spanking new. Me large up and salute Nunun from Na Rosh Records. The album's called A Breath of Life. Distributed worldwide by the man we just played, his father, Kimani Marley. Tuff Gong Records, or Tuff Gong International. It's Queen Ifrika's first album since Climb, which came out 2017. With 2026, no, so 27, one more year would I make 10 years. Since Mumma Fire have a new album, the album's bad. Listen to me, the album is what women say, the album bad, like yours. See how much tune I want to play tonight. 2, 4, 6. You know what? Let me not even say another word. Brand spanking new from the album Breath of Life. I'm not even going to play the title track. Why you hear them tune now?
1: Hello there, you teeny bopper and whippersnapper. And if you am...

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But last year, my good friend Bowlby Yorkie,

0: Is it Colin? Lick that rhythm over for Chris Martin. Yo, listen what Queen Eye Freak are doing with it.
1: Hello there, you teeny bopper and whippersnapper. And if you happen to be like a bird up in a tree, then I think this here record is gone universally.

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And I think, like I said, she's got soft. She's going to feature on a rhythm originally done by Jonjo Laws back in 1981. Featured Little John and Billy Boyo when they were in their prime. She's licked the rhythm over and they're calling the song High Grade. Watch fire now, watch fire now, fire!

Well, I think I'm going to squeeze in one more. 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You know what? Let me play the title track. 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And then, like I said, we don't have one. We have two albums to feature. And guess what? After this next tune, Breath of Life from Queen Ifrika, we're going to play the brand new album from Pressure Burst the Pipe, the Virgin Islands' finest. Him and Zion I King team up. So you know, it pad like yours. Roots rock reggae on your radio. This is the big bad vibes machine. 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

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Queen Ifrika, Breath of Life, title track from the album. Brand spanking new and good for you.

feature a track I wasn't going to play before the break and then play some of the big tunes off the album. So from the brand new album released a couple of weeks ago, it's called All For A Time. Let me squeeze.

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as we feature in the second hour a few tracks from the Pressure Bus Pipe album. Got to big up Johnson. I know this is his favourite artist. And can't leave out my friend Avril. Avril, have this one on me. Rob.

Christopher Ellis, signed by Geta Youths International, Marley's son, has a brand new single called My Sound. Let's feature. All right, all right.

All right, so we're going to feature a brand new rhythm from Stingray. No, not yet. Not yet. Wait your turn. Let me talk first. We featured the first two songs on albums. Marcy Griffiths had an album last year. Can't remember what that album's called. Shame. But we're going to feature, she did a track from the rhythm, Mr. Talkative. And Michael Rose, we featured his album last year. And that same rhythm was on that album. And that song was called Babylon City. It looks like they've decided to make a serial out of the rhythm. And the rhythm's called The Caution Rhythm. Has such great artists like Yashima McLeod from the UK, Jar Device, Luciano, Morgan Heritage is featured on there. It's a nice tune by, Tenor Star. Sounded very much like someone else. So let's feature

Gentleman from Germany and Queen Omega, it's called What If Budjul. Hybrid style. We follow this with Dre Island. Listen.

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vibes of Dre Island, utilizing Alton Ellis, the king of rock and soul. I'm Still in Love with You, Girl, made very popular by Sean Paul and Sasha in the 2000s. Very unique reinterpolation of that song.

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0: 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RS Digital. Turn it up!
1: Turn it up! 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

0: This is Vice Radio. We have you surrounded. You have the right to piss. You have the right to escape.
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7: 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My name is RS Digital. And you probably know Philip Doobie, better known as Lucky Doobie, would have celebrated his birthday had he still been alive with us on August the 3rd. He was born 1964. We will do Reggae Earthstrongs next week. But for now, let's play at least an hour's worth of Lucky Doobie in celebration of the great man's music. We kick off with this one, a firm favorite in Dominica, Eyes of the Beholder.

Champion Station. Squeeze More tune. Here's another one you don't hear that often. It's called On My Own. Play some different ones tonight. Next one I'm sure you'll be familiar with.

Not every black man, war and crime, crazy world, money, money, money. Here's a song called Group Areas Act. Final one this evening. Takes us to the top of the hour.

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And tonight, again, we have more sad news. Possibly the last veteran passed on Sunday. He went by the name of Owen Gray. He was one of the earliest people to record at the starting of reggae. Was still

Produced by Edward Stryker O'Sullivan Lee. Mix at 13 Drummondley Avenue, Western Kingston, by the late great Osborne Rudder, better known as King Tubby. Now remember, this is a man who started his career at doo-wop. He later went on to Studio One. So he saw everything. He saw Jamaican music turned

With the song I was saying before I got lost in the mix, it's time for love. Flying Cymbals, King Tubby's on the mix. The late, great Owen.

1976, when that song was originally recorded, never saw the light of day. Here he is doing a interpolation of Robert Nesta Marley's Green Brava Jelly. Tribute to Bob Marley, Owen Gray. Tribute to Owen Gray.

with late legendary Slim Myth and a song called Sincerely. What's interesting about this song is the rhythm is actually the Wailers playing it. This rhythm is known as Brand New Secondhand, the second version, which the Robert Nesta and the Wailing Wailers did for the late Lee Scratch Perry in 1971. Let's squeeze. You're just a brand new second hand. Wanna remember that? All right, listen again.

The washboard overdub on this in form of a wah wah guitar. And of course, the rhythm speeded up quite some compared to the original brand new second hand girl with Peter Tosh on lead vocals. Which leads us to our final song for our little tribute to Owen Gray tonight. Here's a personal mix with me on the 8-track original multi track tape of another song. Based around the 50s, obviously, that was where the man's teenage years was. So that explains a lot of the reason why he covered many of those songs. This song's called Sentimental Reason. Big song. Well, grandparents. Personally. Mixed in Jamaica at King Tubby Street.

0: I saw them thingy come. Jacob Killer Miller for the next hour and some. And my choice of Jacob Miller. We're not going to play the regular mix-up mood and them thing there. I'm going to play Out of the Archives. So I'm going to kick off with this. You all know it. The original rhythm was created in 1967, played by Neilyn Tate and the Jets, recorded at Whirl Recording Studios in Kingston, Jamaica. Written and performed by Robert Nestor Marley and the Wailers. The song originally was called Hypocrite. Some 20 years later, Prince Jammies, as he was then now known as King Jammies, re-licked the rhythm, but not before Joe Gibbs did it. So it shows you how popular that rhythm was. Studio One even re-licked the rhythm. We're going to play the Mighty Twos version, licked at Joe Gibbs, 1978. We're going to feature Jacob Miller on that Hypocrite rhythm. You guys would know this rhythm as Bonafide upon a Weka from the Mighty Bushman. But the original lick of that rhythm was Lick of John for King Jammies. Enough history, let's play some tune.
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0: Ladies and gentlemen, this is the Rockers.
2: Tape rolling, running down to the nipple. This is the Rockers. This is the Rockers, ladies and gentlemen.
3: You keep on knocking.
0: The late Jacob Killer Miller, one of my favorite artists tonight. I'm brandishing some of my favorite tunes. Here it is.

0: but done as a solo project. Not sure how that worked out. You keep on knocking. And from that same period, let's play another song that started life at Studio One. Written by Alton Ellis and recorded at the legendary 13 Brentford Road, Kingston, Jamaica. But we know it as the College of Knowledge, Studio One. A song called I'm Just a Guy. Rob-a-dub.
1: I'm just a dreamer.

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And tonight I'm going to play some of my favourite Jacob Killer Miller tunes.

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The band was called Inner Circle. From that band, two bands developed. Inner Circle continued with the Lewis Brothers, and Ibu Kropa and Friends went on to make Third World.

All right, so on to a song written by Bob Dylan. 1 year later, 3 years before his death, he recorded what would turn out to be an album. Some of the album got released in different mix formats, but I'm going to play you the original raw version of Jacob Miller and the Inner Circle singing Bob Dylan's captivating Ice.

1974 is the year. The great Jacob Killer Miller. All right, let's deep further up in the archive. There's a very rare song called Meet Me.

Really makes me wonder who Olivia is, who he name checks her in the song. Let's play Jacob Miller covering Keith Anderson, aka Bob Marley's Bob Anderson, Bob Andy.

Here he is. If you're a regular listener to Musicology, you would have heard me speak about a group called the Heptones. Barrington Llewellyn, Earl Morgan and Leroy Sibbles. They recorded this song for Studio One in 1968. 11 years later, Jacob covers it. It's called I've

0: Jacob Killer Miller and his reinterpolation of the Heptones classic 1968 Studio One recording, I've Got the Handle, recorded at the College of Knowledge Studio One. On this version, the Inner Circle Band, the Lewis Brothers and drum and bass respectively. Let's go to the 1974 Festival Classic.
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0: Entrance. I think he came number two with this song. It's called All Night Till Daylight. Recorded in the same session as

Two in a row. Let me just pull up that tune there. Two in a row covering the Right Honourable Robert Nesta Marley. And here's the sickening thing about that. 2 weeks before his death, they went on a tour to Brazil, and Bob Marley and Chris Blackwell signed Jacob Killer Miller to Island Records. Only Jah knows what he would have become, because he was already a legend in Jamaica. If he had gone international, the world could have been his own. Rest in peace, Jacob Miller. Two from Bob. I might see if I can find a third Bob Marley tune and cover.

Here he is again singing about more females. Let me see if I can find a tune called A Girl Named Pat. But in the meantime, between time, let me feature a tribute to a Chinese Jamaican called Suzy Wong.

An ultra Chinese Jamaican, Susie Wong. Let's big up our friends at Auto Trade. And we continue with some love songs from Jacob Killer Miller. No, we're not playing that. We're not playing that. Let me play a song called Every Day With You Girl. Rare as hen's teeth. For those who like their music deep and dark, Jacob Killer Miller.

the Who Kim Brothers rare tune. So our final in our trio of songs, love songs from Jacob Miller, here's another girl. This one's called Pat.

alongside Horace Swaby, who he made a collection of songs for. This one's called Each One Teach One. Never has a greater sentiment been said. Redeem.

You can't just kill them with it. Here's one. It went international for him. We Are Rockers, recorded for Capitol Records. 1978 is the year. We Are Rockers, You Are Rockers, Me Are Rockers.

is one that I never heard until I came to Dominica, as much as I'm a fan of Jacob Miller. Didn't listen to any of the Portsmouthius albums that were released after his death. A Chapter a Day. I pray and I meditate and keep the devil away. From the album Mixed Up Mood, this is the original mix, and not the remix.

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0: albums of Jacob Miller after he passed. And of course, this was a collection of songs, one of two albums that were put together from songs that weren't 100% complete. Large Up Riri. All right, my time now. Let's take you back to 18 Drummondly Avenue. King Tubby and Jacob Killer Miller. He was known as the studio idler because he was always in the studio and always wanted to voice any rhythm he heard. This rhythm was written and recorded some 2 years before he actually voiced it in 1973. It was voiced by Horace Hines, a.k.a. Horace Andy. The song was a cover of Bill Withers' Ain't No Sunshine. Jacob Killam was in love with the rhythm and begged the mighty King Tubbies to voice it. He voiced three songs on it. One of them was called I and I Rasta. The other two were called False Rasta. And the final piece on the rhythm, and I know I said three, was another take where he's talking about Dreadlocks Don't Want to Fly on Iron Birds. Let me take you into the studio again. Him and King Tubbies are top at the beginning. Listen to you.
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1: Mashed up now.

Testimony to all the artists we lost. All the artists we lost in 2025. Here's another rare

Actually, let me see. I did say the last one, but I'm going to do this randomly. Let me see if I can find this song. I'm going to play you Jacob Killamiller's first ever recording. Only saw release in 2024, but let me see if Mickey, I'll find it. My girl has left me. Girl. So everything him do is about a girl thing. This was the original recording on the Nanny Goat rhythm. Never released. I'm going to give you the actual official non-release. This is the guide demo. Final tune from Jacob Killamiller. Then we touch one song from each artist that we lost through the year 2025. Want to large up the only other man who could play this in the world. A man we call Tony Screw plays downbeat sound in New York alongside myself. This is the original mix. Go and look this up on YouTube. You'll find another mix of it. Jacob Miller at a very young age at Studio One. The year is 1968, so work it out. He died before 34.

And you know, when I go down this road, I can't help myself. Another young Jacob Killer Miller. Recorded in the same session. One of five songs. The other three have been lost to time. But let me draw this one. Love is a treasure.

before the age of 10. Voice for the legendary Clement Cox and Dodd at Studio One, 1968. He recorded this in 1969 for Bunny Lee as part of a group called The Schoolboy. Included the effervescent

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His career started way back in 1957. We did a little tribute to him. On 11th of April this year, we lost another granddaddy.

0: Boris Gardner on bass and Mikey Boo Richards on drums. Yeah, man, history in the making. All right, we go back some years to 1971, where we find the late, great Ken Parker, who we lost this year, doing his vocal version of Kris Kristofferson's Help Me Make It Through the Night, and not John Wall's version.
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0: This is Treasure Isle. 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

And this one was the hardest one for me. This man was legendary in the dance halls. He needs no introduction. Final song, died at the age of 65 years in Fort Lauderdale, Florida, the United States of America, on March 11th. I did say early March.

I want to touch two pieces of the original. Stand up to love, very quickly for historical value. Thank you, Coco T. Sleep in peace. This is the piece you know, but this is not the original.

Freeze, the A3. This is the original 1967, recorded for Bob Marley and the Wailers for themselves, for their Wailing Solemn and with God. Voiced at the legendary Studio One, recorded at World Studios. This is the original Lick of the Rhythm.

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0: $20. Attached to it was $3 more, $20, and she gave me back the chain. That lady there is a special place for you. Anyway, right now we're into your requests and live occasions for your favorite reggae songs. Those who have my personal number, you know what to do. Other than that, there is a number, but if you're me, if you read it all, thank you, no, uno fene. You'll never get that from me. I'm tired with this. Anyway, enough of my griping. Jayut, my brother from another mother, simply says, all ISIS ayah. Jayut checking in, Canefield East, up in the building. Give me a mix from the Babatunde rhythm. Shouting out Lion and the full crew. Senna and Big Jude. Lion said, big you up, Jayut.
1: 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Are you Dominica? Stand up. Patriots. Patriots. Patriots.
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and Flowsack Records are going to clash tonight with some dub player. Greedy, I hope you're listening. But before we do, they haven't picked the songs, they've just

Marley Natural Mystic. Now, what I wanted to do was play both of those in a dub plate style. But I'm not going to do that because Flow Sack Records come in here, Big Bad and Bossy, and say, imagine that. It doesn't even play one dub plate on your radio show. Then Little Lion say, sure, anything he play, me, I go counteract it. So we have a little war going on between Flow Sack Records and Little Lion out of G.I. Roadshow. Big up me, engineer. Anyway, you're there. So before we do, Lulu's requested two songs. Let's just get Lulu's two songs out the way. But just to make Una know, we'll warm up the scene. Yeah, I see the phone blowing up, blowing up, blowing up. Una kiba Una more. Una not involved tonight. This is Flow Sack Records and Little Lion now do them thing. So keep out of it. Me not take no requests. Jayot, you is the judge. They say which one of the tunes they most bad at. Right? Good. Mystic, you is the next judge. He said, which one of the tunes was better? Little Lion or Flow Sack Record? The two of them is here and they're in debate. Let me large up Too Greedy as the instigator for that round here. Good. And big up Voas one time. So, to kick it off, we're going to give you a little sneak preview. We don't like doing this, but tonight we're brandishing. Lulu's asks for David Hines featuring Steel Pulse. Roller skates. So before we do, let me make you understand what dub plate culture is. Dub plate culture is where you play a song that is specifically recorded for you as a DJ or your sound system. So make we start it like this. This is a sneak preview. I'm gonna play the original. One here for Lulu's.

0: You see what I mean? These people don't listen. No, you could. Oh, well, okay. The two of you can come around here. The first song, I wanted to do this, but they decided they were going to go before me. We're going to have a little bit of a clash. Yeah? And before we do, we're going to have some words. So let me speak to Flowsack Records, better known as the world-renowned DJ O'Brien from 1985. DJ O'Brien, why have you picked Sanchez?
1: Enough respect, Dominica. You know what I mean? We don't ramp and we don't play with music. We take this thing serious. You know what I mean? And we play games. Everything is serious. It's not a hobby. It's career. Now we talk about Sanchez T, world greatest singer. You understand? Run it, Road Boy. Special. Enjoy!

0: Yeah, man, it's all about the one and only, the G.I. Roadshow. You don't know. Big up, Migos. You don't know RS Digital.
1: Yeah, man, no respect.
0: You don't know no bag of chattings, just run it fast and up the
1: world's greatest singer. Rocking. You know, we on the radio with RS Digital. You understand? What? RS Digital, no respect. And I mean, teaching us about the reggae, old school business, serious, around things. Root boy.

0: There is no come around. All right, so that was the first dub play. Jayut, remember, you are scoring tonight on behalf of the public. Little Lion, you picked one artist for the whole entire night. Why have you picked the artist? Tell me.
1: You don't know Little Lion there, Jack. Luciano always going to bless the place. But this time, we're going and kill him for song.
2: It's so hard for G.I. to lose clutch when they are loaded with so much the pledge. But they don't know G.I. Road Show. And we run the road. So let's send our restart the show. Run it, Pandem. Then I'm on. And the song just got crushed. So killing time.
1: Always G.I. Road Show.

0: the first round. As we enter into the second round, we feature Ja Cure. Flowsack Records, DJ O'Brien, why have you chosen Ja Cure?
1: Enough respect, Aras Digital, and I want to say enough respect, Little Lion. You have to give the youth them a moment in life to come serious in the reggae music business. You understand? Yes, so Little Lion, big up yourself. You have a bright future in front of you. And I mean, right about now. Well, enough respect I have to say to Aras Digital, because you know, I mean, them doublet session real proper and them reggae business real nice. And the reason to play Ja Cure is because we miss Ja Cure. And we have to keep him alive. Run it, Rude Boy. Hey! Free Ja Cure, you know what I mean?

0: Yeah, man, enough respect. Jack, you big up RS Digital song every time G.I. wrote show. Now it's Little Lion turn to do his thing. Official.
1: Thank you, DJ O'Brien. So that was the first two of the second round. Little Lion, you chose one artist and one artist alone. Luciano, come in, come down.
2: Well, you don't know, you check. After that sweet voice there, we have given him another sweet voice, you check. And then we can bless the place some more.
3: G.I. Roadshow is a God-blessed sound. I will always thank the Almighty for all that he's done for I and I. We praise him and we bless him. So right now we take this moment to acknowledge the Almighty in the presence of this dancehall. Run it!

0: into the third and final round. The third and final round, DJ O'Brien says he wants a song on the Hard Times rhythm. DJ O'Brien, introduce your song.
1: Yes, right now this is the third and last round. You understand? Big up Lick Lion, the young selector, and he did well, like his dub plate and like his selection. You know what I mean? And one thing we have to always make sure we do in this world is always big up the youth. You have to bring them along the road of success. You understand? Big up Aris Digital for this session. Surprising, but was nice. Enough respect. Right now, we're going to play this beautiful rhythm. You know what I mean? Hard Times rhythm. I know we don't play because reggae business is a serious business. And reggae music teach the youths how to be honorable, how to be respectful to the elders and to the nation and bring something nice to society. Aris Digital session, nice doublet. Irie, run things, road boy. Run it!
2: Yeah, man, I'm Morgan Heritage representing for GI Roadshow, son. How do I make some song? Why not? I want you to say, want you to play. Cool to be conscious music group.
0: Yeah!

0: So things we have to do them more often in my youth. You know what I mean? Bringing one love, one selection. You understand? Big up Greedy. Because you know we play doublet session. And Greedy, you know about the reggae music. And you have information. It's enough respect. Right now, we're going to change this culture. Bring doublet session in Dominica. Whether it be reggae doublet, dancehall doublet, booyah doublet, rap doublet. We have to do positive things. I say big up Little Lion, the little youth come. Bright future. Engineer. Taught by Aris Digital. Enough respect, Aris. One love, Dominica. Big up.
1: Thank you, sir. That was your third and final round. Jayut, remember, you control the votes. The phone has been blowing up. I'm not looking at it. When we play this final song, I'm going to play a song. I don't know what I'm going to play yet. I'll probably just play something new. Yeah, that's what I'll do. I'll play something new so we can tally up the vote. So, Little Lion, you said one artist and one artist alone. Talk.
2: You don't know, it's one artist alone, mini DJ. So big up to DJ O'Brien, you know, everybody in Dominica have a CD in their house that says DJ O'Brien has Spin Records. For sure, for sure, for sure. Don't know. But not him alone that know about hard times. I know about hard times too.
3: Over here, today is gonna be rough time.

hard way. Of course, DJ O'Brien, Flowsack Records, chose three big artists. I believe Sanchez was number one, Jacquel was number two, and Morgan Heritage. I don't think it gets much better than that. So let me play a tune. This is from the forthcoming album that's released in 2 weeks' time. This is actually on road now. Big up my girl, Lila IK. I'm going to look at the phone and look at the messages. Large up too greedy, we instigated this.

0: Well, on, let me just stop that and we'll play that as the last tune before we go for the ad break. We're running a little over time. What's that? Somebody say why I didn't clash. What the fuck? Oh, shit. I do apologize for that expletive if you heard it. Okay, let me just delete that. Sugar, I deleted the wrong thing. Jayu, resend what you just text, please. I deleted it by accident. I meant to delete something, but then you heard me with my expletive. Okay, so the official verdict. Yes. O'Brien, take round one. Lion, take round two. Lion, take round three. Lion are the boss. That is the official. Hold on, hold on. We don't stop. We don't stop. Where's the next one? The other one says, they both have skills. DJ O'Brien, good from long time. DJ O'Brien first, Liquor Lion second. So that's one each.
1: Okay, we tie.
0: Yeah. We tie. Yeah. So the verdict now remains to be seen. Do you guys out there, you have 2 weeks to let us know, want them to do a full show. I won't get involved. They're going to clash using my dub plates. They're going to pick their own songs for the first 2 hours of a show. That's the question indeed. So let us know. Are we going to bring in the pair of them? And of course, we're going to bring in our official adjudicator, Jayu, who is neutral. So it's not no fraud thing. I want to thank the pair of them for being good sportsmen and stepping up to the plate without being asked prior. So thank you. DJ O'Brien and Liquor Lion, is there anybody you want to say hello to while you got the opportunity before we go for that ad break? Quickly. O'Brien, come on, O'Brien. You ready? And you know of a dog.
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0: Gotta put on headphones to talk?
3: Yes. Yes, enough respect. I would like to pick up the whole of Dominica, the whole music fraternity. And I mean, pick up all the fans on Vibes Radio. Big up Liquor Lion, big up RS Digital, the dub plate holder. And I mean, and you know, RS Digital could play dub plate from now till December. Enough respect, and I mean, dub plate session, we're going to do it next time. Big up all the people, all the listeners, you understand? Enough respect. Boom!
0: Liquor Lion, your time. Quick.
4: Yeah, man. Big up everybody from Dominica, you know? Big up everybody, Mon Prosper, Mao. Everybody, DJ O'Brien, RS Digital, Liquor Lion, man. You don't know the face, but you can see me regularly on the boardwalk. Anytime you're ready.
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Right now, day two of two, your boy with the noise.

Playlist kick off with a lovely rendition of Smokey Robinson's Cruising from Ventrica Morgan. Falstaff, start the band again. Ready.

first, cuz. 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He's the Kmart, the 83 rhythm from yesteryear. 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

0: like an elephant round here. Make we go on again. 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
1: Yeah, man.
0: I play some different one today.
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0: Remember, show you how we live round here. This is the ghetto. Yes, yes. And we're not afraid for Saint Naida. Read him.

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Back to reality. One of my favorite, Mello, Orlando Miguel Collins. 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
1: 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Don't you need my love? When are you going to let us play? When are you going to come my way? 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
3: 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You have the right to escape.
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7: 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This is Bunchy Banton. Big up every time. I'm in some playing like a champion.
0: All right, back to one and two regular ones from our king and queen tonight, Sizzla Kalanji and Queen Ifrika. 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

Our loving God, we bring your presence with us. We speak your compassion, your grace, your mercy, and we ask you to share your gift of peace. We acknowledge your power over all that will be spoken, thought, decided, and done throughout the day. Lord, when we are confused, guide us. When we are discouraged and losing hope, energize us. May the work that we do and the way we do it bring faith, joy, and a smile to all that we come in contact with today. Bless our family, our home, our nation. May truly care for the earth and the community of life as we try to promote your dream for justice and liberation. In the name of Jesus, we pray. Amen. In the name of the Father, and of the Son, and of the Holy Spirit. Amen.

I pray for you. I pray a way for you. I pray that destiny doors fly open for you. Divine favor remember you. Scepters be extended to you. Oh, I pray for you. I pray that the angels of the Lord encamp around you, that goodness and mercy follow you, that the joy of the Lord be your strength. Oh, I pray for you. I pray a way for you. I pray that your way prospers in all things, and that you be in good health, that you prosper, even as your soul prospers. I pray for you. I pray ways for you, open doors for you, more ups than downs for you. Oh, I pray for you. I pray love on you, God's love on you. I pray power in you, God's power in you. I pray hope to lighten you. I pray joy to strengthen you. I pray a renewing of your mind and a transforming of your spirit and an empowering of your heart. Oh, I pray for you. I pray bright days and restful nights, that goodness and mercy follow you all the days of your life, and that the angels of the Lord encamp about you. Oh, I pray for you. I pray for you. I pray vision for you, faith and mercy for you. I pray the courage and strength that you need to stand, that whatever you are going through and wherever you are right now, I pray that it will not overcome you, but that you will overcome it. I pray courage for you, courage to fight, faith to believe, power to stand. Oh, I pray for you. I pray Psalm 91 on you, Psalm 46 on you, Isaiah 60 on you, Isaiah 43, 2 to 3 on you, Romans 8 and 28 on you, Psalm 23 and Psalm 27 on you. I pray word on your life, the word of God on your life. For you, you shall not die. You shall not die. You shall not die. You shall live. So live. Live to declare the works of the Lord. Oh, I pray life on you, and life more abundantly. I pray showers of blessing on you, restoration and refreshing, replenishing and renewing on you. Oh, I pray for you. I pray peace like a river, joy like a fountain, and hope like the breaking of a new day. I pray God before you, God beneath you, God above you. I pray he carries you, supports and empowers you. I pray he lightens your way and lifts your load, disperses your enemy and delivers your soul. Oh, I pray for you. I pray that you remember today, tomorrow, and always that greater is he that is in you than he that is in the world. I pray for you.

We wake you up to take you up. So stay up like a champion.

For the gift of a new day, Heavenly Father, we say thank you. Accounting us worthy to be in the land of the living, worthy to declare your faithfulness, worthy, O Lord, to declare your goodness. We say, be thou glorified, we say, be thou exalted. And with that, let me say good morning, a blessed good morning to all the listeners of the Champion Station Vibes Radio. Welcome to Rise and Shine this blessed, beautiful Wednesday morning. To another day in the month of September 2026. The name is ADE. Our day together all the way till 7 o'clock. Thanking God for all that He has done, thanking God for all that He is doing, and blessing His name for that which the Lord shall do in our lives. 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Thank you, Jesus. Thank you, Lord. 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You're familiar with all my ways, you know my name. Oh yes, Father, we can't thank you enough. You know my name. Eternal Rock of Ages, King of Glory, before your throne of grace. Once again, we have come this morning, O Lord, to give you all the thanks. To show forth our gratitude for your blessings, for your many favors. Yes, Almighty God, for deliverance, for the full forgiveness of sins. We say thank you this morning. We say, be thou glorified in the name of Jesus. Father, for yesterday, we say thank you for the night. We say thank you, Father, for even the hearing arose. Your mercy, O Lord, your mercy said no one. Here we are this morning in the land of the living. Thank you, Jesus. Thank you, Lord. No giant can defeat me. All that we shall be doing today, Father, we commit unto thy faithful hands. We ask that you take charge, we ask, O God, that you take preeminence. No mountain can stop me. Fight our battles, Lord, and give unto us the victory. Take all the glory in the name of Jesus. The power is within me. All this morning, we lift up our heart desires unto thy faithful hands. We ask, O God, that you meet us. The very point of our needs this day. That your name alone shall be glorified in our lives. That your name alone, O God, shall be praised in all that we do. Thank you, Jesus, for the answered prayers. I pray that at the end of it all, may your name alone, O God, be glorified. This morning, in Jesus' mighty name. Amen.

once again, let me say good morning and welcome to Rise and Shine. And you know, already on the Champion Station Vibes Radio. You know it all. The best way to get your day started.

Oh yes, lift up your voice this morning. Almighty God, give unto us the grace. The grace to walk in your will. Oh Lord, the grace to walk in your ways. I will follow through. At just about 30 minutes past our 5 o'clock. At 6 o'clock, we shall bring you the Vibes Radio Morning News Package. And right after that, we continue with Rise and Shine.

0: 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I don't
1: 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A beautiful one, this was a morning from C. Natch, the Lord Most High. 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

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At 6 o'clock, we shall bring you the Vibes Radio Morning News Package. And right after that, we return with Rise and Shine. All the days of my life, in the morning time, in the noon time, and the evening time, I shall call upon the name of the Lord God. The Lord God, my deliverer, the Lord God, my savior, the Lord God, my provider. I will take this one more time. Call God, Chandler Moore, Rise and Shine, the champion station.

And that's all we do every Wednesday morning. Worshipping His holy name. Worshipping the Almighty God in the beauty of His holiness. Glory to your name, a lovely one from Naomi Rain.

0: 6 o'clock, bringing you the Vibes Radio Morning News Package. And right after that, we return with Rise and Shine. Once again, good morning.
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4: Good morning and welcome to Vibes Radio's Morning News Package. The morning news is brought to you through the kind compliments of Regent's Hotel. 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And internationally, Erdogan, British Prime Minister, discussed defense ties and regional crises. These are the top stories making Vibes Radio's morning news package. The details of the tune, news when we return.
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0: Welcome back to Vibes Radio's Morning News Package. Once again, I am your presenter, Ashanti Paul. First up in the news this morning, newly elected Rosu North Member of Parliament, Ashma McDougall, has begun consultations with the communities across the constituency following her election victory. On Thursday of last week, McDougall met with her representatives of Gutter, Fukule, Tarashpit and Yampif Improvement Committees, along with stakeholders from the Beverly Royal, Stock Farm, Goodwill and Portersville communities. The discussion focused on the needs of the people and of the communities within the constituency, identifying key priorities for attention. McDougall's engagement comes shortly after she secured victory in the Rosu North by-election. In other news, the government of Dominica has secured parliamentary approval for a credit facility from the International Development Association, or the IDA, to support the country's second strengthening fiscal and climate resilience programmatic development credit policy. The motion seeking approval was affirmed in the parliament yesterday morning following debate on the proposed financing. Finance Minister Honorable Irvin McIntyre told the parliament that the concessional loan will be used to refinance existing debt and carry a 40-year repayment program, including a 10-year grace period. Minister McIntyre also sought to assure parliament that the government remains committed to fiscal prudence as it manages the country's borrowing and development priorities. The IDA-supported program is aimed at strengthening domestic revenue mobilization, financial sector resilience, and Dominica's preparedness for climate-related or other disaster. The approval comes as Dominica continues to access concessional financing for major resilience and recovery initiatives. Previous IDA supported projects have included the housing recovery project following Hurricane Maria, which involved a $7 million US loan and more than $20 million US in grants, as well as a geothermal risk mitigation project, for which $38.5 million US was approved in 2024. And lastly, in the local news, Prime Minister Honorable Rosu Skirt has reflected on the devastation caused by Hurricane Maria, as Dominica marks 9 years since the catastrophic hurricane struck the island. Speaking during the second meeting of the fourth session of the 11th Parliament, Prime Minister Skirt highlighted several statistics demonstrating the scale of Maria's impact, including damage and losses equivalent to 226% of Dominica's gross domestic product. The Prime Minister said following Hurricane Maria, the government committed to building back better and building back resilient. He recalled that many Dominicans questioned whether the country could fully recover from the devastation. However, 9 years later, he said Dominica has demonstrated that despite its size, its people are resilient and determined to rebuild. Prime Minister Honorable Rosu Skirt also reflected on the prolonged loss of electricity following Hurricane Maria, noting that some residents were without power for months and in some cases up to a year. He said Dominica's investment in geothermal energy was born from Maria's lesson that we must own our own energy, and that this is one of the reasons the government continues to place significant importance on geothermal energy. And that's all for the local news. Stay tuned for news from the region and the world up next. From the region, Aeromexico will launch its first scheduled non-stop service between Mexico City and Nassau, Bahamas on March of 2027. The 160-seat service is expected to strengthen tourism, trade, and business links between the Bahamas and Latin America. Flights will operate on a Boeing 757 aircraft and are expected to provide connections to other Mexican cities and Latin American markets, while also allowing visitors to access Bahamian islands through Nassau. And on the international scene, Turkish President Recep Tayyip Erdogan and British Prime Minister Andy Burnham discussed defense and trade cooperation talks on the sidelines of the UN General Assembly, which is happening in New York. Erdogan said cooperation between Turkey and the UK could be expanded, particularly in the defense and trade. The leaders also discussed conflicts and tensions, including Gaza, Iran, and Ukraine, as well as the situation in the Black Sea and the Cyprus dispute. Erdogan said international pressure was needed over the violence in Gaza and the occupied West Bank, while stressing the importance of resolving regional crises through negotiations. And that's all for the morning news. Here now is a recap of the headlines. Locally, Ashmi McDougall begins committee consultations after Rosu North victory. From the region, Aero Mexico to launch non-stop City, Mexico City to Nassau service. And internationally, Erdogan and British Prime Minister discuss defense ties and regional crises. Thank you for joining us for Vibes Radio's morning news package. All morning news was brought to you through the kind compliments of Regent's Hotel. On behalf of the entire news team, I've been your presenter, Shanti Paul. Have a good morning.
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Oh yes, so this morning, Almighty Lord God, we give you all the glory, we give you all the adoration. Jesus, awesome wonder, mighty Lord Jesus. We worship your name this morning. We ask, oh God, that you have your way in our lives. Let your will alone be done in all that we shall do today. Nobody like you, Lord. Oh, thank you, Jesus. Thank you, Lord.

My testimony in the land of the living, I'm still standing. Upon Christ, the solid rock I stand, all other rocks are sinking sand.

0: 30 minutes past of 6 o'clock this blessed Wednesday morning. We shall be taking the Bible reading from the book of Isaiah chapter 35.
1: What a person, and he is the living word.
0: The book of Isaiah chapter 35 this morning from verse 1 all the way down to 4. And this morning we shall be reading from the New International Version.
1: And he is

0: The book of Isaiah, chapter 35, from verse 1 all the way down to 4. A reading from the New International Version, and I read, the desert and the parched land will be glad, the wilderness will rejoice and blossom. Like the crocus, it will burst into blossom, it will rejoice greatly and shout for joy. The glory of Lebanon will be given to it, the splendor of Carmel and Sharon. They will see the glory of the Lord, the splendor of our God.
1: Lead me on, please lead me on.
0: And verse 3 says, strengthen the feeble hands, steady the knees that give way. Verse 4, this morning says, say to those with fearful heart, be strong, do not fear. Your God will come. It will come with vengeance, with divine retribution. It will come to save you.
1: You're making me like you more and more every day.
0: Isaiah chapter 35 this morning, from verse 1 all the way down to 4.
1: Don't always get it right.
0: Say to those with fearful heart, be strong, do not fear, your God will come.
1: So lead me on.
0: He will come with vengeance, with divine retribution. He will come, the Lord God shall come to save you.
1: Please lead me on.
0: The Lord shall save you from destruction. The mighty God shall save you from the hands of the evil ones. The King of Glory will save you from failure. The Lord shall save you from disappointment.

0: doesn't mean it's easy. This morning, mighty God, we surrender all that we have, all that we are. Oh Lord, we surrender unto thee this morning. And we ask that only your will shall be done. Have your way in our lives today, oh Lord. This morning we say yes, yes to your will, yes to your way.
1: I'll sing it again.
0: 15 minutes to the top of the hour this Wednesday morning. At 7 o'clock, we shall bring you the morning drive. Make sure you keep it locked down right here on the Champion Station Vibe Radio.
1: To your will, yes, whatever you say.
0: All that we have, oh Lord, we give unto thee this morning.
2: Lord, yes, to your will and to your way. I'll say yes, Lord. Yes.
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Oh, yes, indeed. If the Lord God be for you, be for me, who can stand against us? I pray for you this morning that as you go forth, the King of Glory shall go before you. His face, his glory shall shine upon your path this day in the mighty name of Jesus. This is my God before me. Who can be against me? I won't hold back. You can count. Oh, yes, no weapon, a fashion or formed against you. None of it shall prosper because you serve a living God. Because you have a God who is mighty, a God who has never ever lost a battle. Count me in.

And let's take that one more time. And don't forget, you can always tune in. You can always join me every morning and from 5 o'clock right here on the Champion Station Vibes Radio. Starting your day in God's presence. Starting your day the right way.

And that's it for me this Wednesday morning on Rise and Shine. Oh, thank you, Jesus. Thank you, Lord. For in you alone, Almighty God, we put all our trust. May we not be put to shame, oh Lord. Oh, the presence of the mighty Lord God shall go with you this morning. His face shall shine upon your day.

And don't forget, wherever you may find yourself, spread love, stay kind, and most importantly, make sure you tell someone about the message of salvation, and your life shall never remain the same again, in the name of Jesus. Until next time, Horizon Shine, the name remains ADERD. Have yourself a beautiful Wednesday. Have yourself a stress-free day. Bye-bye, and God bless you. We'll be right back.

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0: Of course, Evan Fawn with a sweet reggae sound on the Champion Station Vibes Radio. Good morning, good morning, good morning. Welcome to the morning drive. The 23rd day in the month of September 2026. One time, let me say good morning, good morning to all the bus drivers, all the taxi drivers, all my listeners locked in across all frequencies, locked in across all the channels. Starting off with this wonderful tune from Business Signal, Reggae Make You Rock. 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I mean, with reggae vibes on the Champion Station Vibes Radio. A beautiful good morning to my lovely manager, Zelia Coffee. Let's bring that back one more time.
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0: The name is ADE Ade. We're taking it all the way to 8 o'clock this morning. I want to make way for the man DJ Slim.

0: 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Number one. 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

That's it for me this Wednesday on The Morning Drive. You can tune in. You can join me same time tomorrow morning from 7 o'clock all the way to 8 o'clock. Leaving you with this wonderful tune from Justin Bieber and Burna Boy, Loved By You. Catch me when I know you let me fall. And of course, at 8 o'clock, we make way for the man, DJ Slim. And don't you ever forget, spread love, stay kind.

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1: 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Number one. Number one. Number one. 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

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We all getting set and ready. I know the folks in the diaspora, some of you guys bought your tickets already. Those are plane tickets. Everybody coming down to the Nature Isle. Everybody getting set and ready to have the time of their life in paradise, you know. So of course, guys, wherever you are, you're getting locked in, you're taking a vibe, 225-6063, sending a text message, sending a WhatsApp.

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0: What they say? 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

0: Yeah, but we get about approximately 5 more minutes of this vibe right here. 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Every bus driver, turn me up.
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0: For those of you guys who used to go out to the various boat cruises on the Nature Island.
1: Yes.
0: After the party. Angelo Desmond, back in the day, my partner, Major Mystic, would have

Getting set and ready for one of the biggest weekends on the Nature Island. That's the weekend of the World Creole Music Festival. Exactly 1 month away. Here we go.

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Listen closely, right? 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Basically, I'm licking it this morning.

We're not playing much more. 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

0: Yeah, but just a bit bouncing in the morning. 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
1: Hey!
0: Yeah, but that's a rough, aggressive side of the boat.

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I personally am so excited. I got a real big announcement. In fact, not one, but two real big announcements to make for you guys real soon, all right?

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1: Come, come, come.
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0: 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We have you surrounded. You have the right to piss. You have the right to escape.
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0: Morning Time right here live on the Champion Station Vibes Radio. It's just about 19 minutes moving up to the hour of 12 midday, 12 oh, noon. So we're keeping you guys company up till then, and then we're gonna make way for the midday news package.
1: Yeah.
0: And then it's still tomorrow at 8 in the morning, but this time it will be Throwback Thursday vibe.

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1: Here we go.
0: One Champion Station, never two. Them are the hottest and the baddest.
2: Yes, sir.
0: The biggest. Hey. The best.
2: Yo.
0: What do you mean?

0: 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Started a nice little summer cultural tunes early in the morning. And we got straight into it, boy. Straight into it.
1: Hey.
0: Hey, yo. And why?
1: Hey!

0: You may get a lot of Yannick and the whole Big Step crew, you know. Hello, good folks over at Eastside Trading this morning.
1: Here we go.
0: I got a lot of my boy DJ Coffee. Always getting locked on in the morning time.
2: Hey, yo.
1: All right, I'm going to pass it off. Here we go.
0: Also got a lot of the good folks over at Pirates Limited. Got a big boy, my boy Hans, you know. Got a lot of my good Punkin as well.
1: Here we go.
0: Yeah, boy.

0: Ay, ay, ay. Ay, ay, ay.
1: Here we go.
0: I want to thank you guys so much for tuning in here this morning to the Champion Station Vibes Radio. Do continue to listen. We got the media news package coming up next. Followed by my boy DJ Rims, all right?
1: Go! All right, I'm gonna pass it off. Here we go! Let me see you.
0: Yes.
1: Let me see
0: you. I gotta go by the grace of God.

0: Good afternoon and welcome to Vibes Radio's Midday News Package. The Midday News is brought to you through the kind compliments of Regents Hotel, Fine Foods Inc. and Petro-Caribe. Making the headlines in local news, President Burton calls for greater investment in climate resilience. From the region, St. Kitts and Nevis Foreign Minister begins UN diplomatic engagements. And internationally, Trump urges nations to maintain pressure on Iran. These are the top stories making Vibes Radio Midday News Package. I'm your presenter, Aliyah Jean-Jacques. The details of the news when we return.
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0: 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Once again, I am your presenter, Aaliyah Jean-Jacques. First up in the news today, President of Dominica, Sylvanie Burton, has called for a major shift in the way the international community finances climate resilience, arguing that investment should take place before disasters rather than primarily after they occur. Addressing the 81st United Nations General Assembly, President Burton reflected on the devastation caused by Category 5 Hurricane Maria in 2017 and said the disaster demonstrated the vulnerability of small island states.
1: For Dominica, this is not an abstract question. When a hurricane destroys our infrastructure, when international energy prices rise, when access to capital becomes more expensive, when global markets change, or when climate finance remains beyond our reach, the consequences are felt immediately in our homes, in our businesses, in our schools and hospitals, and in the very lives of our people. Yet, Mr. President, I do not come before this assembly to speak only of vulnerability. I wish to speak of transformation and resilience. Dominica has made a choice. We have chosen not only to rebuild after disaster, but to build differently, build better, build stronger. We have chosen not only to adapt to climate change, but to demonstrate what a climate-resilient economy and country can look like. And we have chosen to move from dependence to greater resilience.
0: She said resilience must begin before disasters and urged the international community to move away from a model that focuses mainly on reconstruction after a catastrophe. President Burton said Dominica's resilience agenda includes stronger roads and bridges, resilient buildings, reliable communications, modern water systems, strengthened health infrastructure, and disaster-ready communities.
1: Resilience should never begin after the disaster. Resilience must begin before disasters. The international community must therefore move from a model that primarily finances reconstruction after catastrophe to one that invests systematically in resilience before disaster strikes. For Dominica, this means resilient roads and bridges, resilient buildings, reliable communications, modern water systems, strengthened health infrastructure, and disaster-ready communities. But resilience is not only physical. A resilient country must have resilient institutions. It must have resilient public finances. It must have resilient energy systems and must have resilient food systems. Above all, a resilient nation must have people who possess the skills and confidence to withstand shocks and move forward. That is the Dominica that we are building. Excellencies, Dominica has begun the transition from imported fossil fuels to renewable energy. Our geothermal power plant is now in commercial operation, and increasing the renewable share of our electricity generation to approximately 84%. We are well on our way to achieving 100% renewable energy by 2030.
0: She added that resilience must also extend to public finances, energy systems, food systems, and national institutions.
1: We need international finance that recognizes the transformative nature of renewable energy investment in vulnerable countries. We need financing mechanisms that allow countries such as Dominica to move faster. And we need partnerships that allow the energy transition to become an engine of economic development and growth. Our ambition is not merely to generate clean electricity. Our ambition is to use clean energy to transform our economy.
0: President Burton said Dominica is prepared to work with international partners to demonstrate how financing can be designed around transformation rather than vulnerability. Minister of Foreign Affairs, International Business, Trade and Energy, Dr. Vince Henderson, has voiced his support for the government's decision to secure a credit facility from the International Development Association, or IDA, to support Dominica's second Strengthening Fiscal and Climate Resilience Programmatic Development Policy Credit. The motion seeking parliamentary approval for the facility was approved during Tuesday's sitting of the second meeting of the fourth session of the 11th Parliament. Dr. Henderson said the facility's concessional interest rate and repayment terms provide Dominica with an opportunity to make effective use of the financing.
2: The most concessionary rate that can be found anywhere outside of a grant. I am on the record in the Parliament, Mr. Speaker, of urging the government to take advantage of IDA facilities because of the concessionality of this financing, that is to say 0.57% interest rate with a commitment fee of 1%, which is really small, and also a repayment period that is what small island developing states have been really clamoring for decades. 10-year moratorium, a grace period, and 30-year repayment gives a country the opportunity to invest in essential infrastructure, finance critical programs, and to have the fiscal space to provide goods and services to its people, social services.
0: He also said Dominica is ready to move towards a path of industrialization, but achieving that goal will require reliable and more affordable electricity. Dr. Henderson said the IDA financing will help the government continue its investments in geothermal energy as part of efforts to strengthen the country's energy sector.
2: The provision of power, energy, at a reduced rate, reliably, will ensure that Dominica becomes a place where people can invest more and we can see an expansion of the economy. And therefore, this type of financing is critical at this stage of our development. I honestly wish that we would just make a decision to fully utilize all the financing that we can get. Because there are some critical things that we still need to do. We must ensure that we create the kind of reliable energy systems that can make Dominica even more attractive. We have to go to the north with our transmission network. We have to expand geothermal in the south to ensure that we can provide clean power, cheaper, but also ensuring that we can fully invest in new areas.
0: That was Honorable Dr. Vince Henderson, Head of Commercial and Innovation at the East Caribbean Group of Companies, ECGC, Audion Hillux, says partnerships are essential to building stronger food systems across the Caribbean. Hillux was speaking at the two-day National Pork and Poultry Seminar being facilitated by the Ministry of Agriculture, Fisheries, Blue and Green Economy, in collaboration with ECGC in St. Vincent and local distributor Gyra Animal Health Center. He said agriculture has always been built on partnerships, which ultimately contribute to stronger and more resilient food systems. Hillux noted that several areas will be addressed during the seminar, with the aim of ensuring participants gain practical knowledge that can be applied immediately. The seminar is being held under the theme Produce Local, Consume Local, Secure the Future. Hillock said the theme reflects what is needed to build a stronger and more resilient Caribbean.
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0: 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The teams behind Dominica's Rise and Wind and Barbados Tipsy Music Festival will produce the VIP and VVIP experience for the 2026 World Creole Music Festival. The festival is scheduled for October 23rd to 25th at Windsor Park Sports Stadium in Roseau. Rise and Wine was launched in Dominica in 2019, while Tipsy Music Festival began in Barbados in 2013. 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Malcolm Pendeng, one of the producers of the 2026 WCMF VIP and VVIP experience, says the focus will be on creating a complete experience for patrons from their arrival to the end of the festival.
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0: 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And that's it for the local news. Stay tuned for news from the region and the world up next. From the region, St. Kitts and Nevis Foreign Affairs Minister Dr. Denzel Douglas began a series of diplomatic engagements on September 22, 2026, during the 81st United Nations General Assembly High-Level Week. Douglas participated in the 26th special meeting of the CARICOM Council for Foreign and Community Relations, where member states reaffirmed support for Guyana's UN Ambassador Caroline Rodriguez Bouquet as a candidate for UN Secretary General. He also attended a meeting on a Franco-Mexican initiative seeking to limit the use of the UN veto in cases involving mass atrocities. Douglas said several states formally joined the initiative on September 22nd, while others are expected to follow. Acting Prime Minister Dr. Geoffrey Hanley is expected to deliver St. Kitts and Nevis National Address on September 25th. Antigua and Barbuda is strengthening disaster preparedness by training local leaders to improve community-based early warning systems. Representatives from the country participated in a week-long regional community early warning systems facilitator training in Barbados. Organized by International Federation of Red Cross and Red Crescent Societies and hosted by the Barbados Red Cross. The training focused on risk knowledge, monitoring, communication and preparedness and response capabilities, with an emphasis on reaching vulnerable groups, including women, children and persons with disabilities. The initiative is designed to strengthen coordination between communities and national disaster response agencies and improve the delivery of timely warnings during emergencies. We'll be back with the international news after a short break.
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0: Internationally, U.S. President Donald Trump urged the countries to remain united in pressuring Iran during his address to the United Nations General Assembly on Tuesday. Trump defended U.S. military action against Iran and said Iran must not be allowed to develop nuclear weapons, while leaving open the possibility of a negotiated agreement later this year. He accused Iran of supporting militant groups and threatening regional and international security, and called for continued economic pressure on Tehran. Trump also highlighted U.S. actions to conflict and said talks between U.S. and Iranian representatives had taken place on the sidelines of the U.N. gathering. He linked Iran to the October 7, 2023 attacks on Israel and criticized Tehran over its response to anti-government protests. In more international news, an estimated 451,000 additional people could die from excessive heat during the first 9 months of the current El Niño compared with a typical year, according to the University of Chicago's Climate Impact Lab. Researchers say the phenomenon could also increase droughts, wildfires, and flooding as temperatures rise and rainfall patterns shift. Countries in the global south are expected to face the greatest impacts, with Nigeria, Sudan, Niger, and Chad projected to record more than 65,000 heat-related deaths combined. The Philippines, Vietnam, Thailand, Cambodia, and Indonesia could see nearly 40,000 deaths collectively, while Brazil and India are also expected to face significant impacts. The World Meteorological Organization has warned that the current El Niño could become the strongest on record, with its most severe effects expected later in 2026. And that brings us to the end of the midday news package. Here's a recap of the headlines.
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In local news, President Burton calls for greater investment in climate resilience. From the region, St. Kitts and Nevis Foreign Minister begins UN diplomatic engagements. And internationally, Trump urges nations to maintain pressure on Iran. Thank you for joining us for the Vibes Radio Midday News Package. Our Midday News is brought to you through the kind compliments of Regents Hotel, Fine Foods Inc. and Petro Caribe. On behalf of the entire news team, I have been your presenter, Aliyah Jacques. Have a great afternoon.

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1: 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They not like us. They not like us. They not like us. They not like us.
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Shout out to those of you at Rock at Simit right now. Shout out to my truck drivers. Good afternoon to you guys. That's when we're gonna take a short break, pay some bills. 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
8: Oh. Oh. Oh. Oh. Oh. Oh. Oh. Oh. Oh. Oh. Oh. Oh. Oh. Oh. Oh. Oh. Oh. Oh. Oh. Oh. Oh. Oh. Oh. Oh. Oh. Oh. Oh. Oh. Oh. Oh. Oh. Oh. Oh. Oh. Oh. Oh. Oh. Oh. Oh. Oh. Oh. Oh. Oh. Oh. Oh. Oh. Oh. Oh. Oh. Oh. Oh. Oh. Oh. Oh. Oh. Oh. Oh. Oh. Oh. Oh. Oh. Oh. Oh. Oh. Oh. Oh. Oh. Oh. Oh. Oh. Oh. Oh. Oh. Oh. Oh. Oh. Oh. Oh. Oh. Oh. Oh. Oh. Oh. Oh. Oh. Oh. Oh. Oh. Oh. Oh. Oh. Oh. Oh. Oh. O

0: The Launay is for the culture. We in the sand like it's agriculture. Man, from the box. Ain't that blowing that tap with you. 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

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Ain't that blowing that tap we have. 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

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One love. 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
3: 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The multi-X ball selected is 2X. 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
1: 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I am your presenter, Aliyah Jean-Jacques, and here are the top stories making our major news this evening. 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From the region, Antigua and Barbuda highlights blue economy progress at China Marine Planning Workshop. And internationally, Iranian President rejects surrender while calling for diplomacy at the UN. These are the top stories and more making Vibes Radio Major News Package. The details when we return.

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0: Welcome back to Vibes Radio's major news package. Once again, I am your presenter, Aliyah Jean-Jacques. Here now is the evening news. Prime Minister Roosevelt Skerrett says the government's housing revolution has delivered more than 3,000 climate-resilient homes across Dominica. Skerrett said the program, supported by the Citizenship by Investment program, was designed to ensure that no Dominican family remains under tarpaulin permanently. According to the Prime Minister, the reinforced concrete homes feature hurricane straps, storm shutters, bolted concrete roofs, and foundations designed to withstand Category 5 conditions. He also said more than 7,000 roofs have been repaired, with the work continuing.
1: We have not yet completed that journey, but the progress we have made is real, visible, and transforming lives. That is what we have done for our people to get. This government said no Dominican should live under a tarpaulin forever. Through the housing revolution and with the support of the Citizenship by Investment program, we have built over 3,000 new climate-resilient homes, with every constituency impacted positively by this intervention. These are not wooden shacks, Mr. Speaker. These are reinforced concrete homes with hurricane straps, storm shutters, bolted roofs, concrete roofs, and foundations that can withstand a Category 5. We have repaired over 7,000 roofs, and we are still going. We are giving families titles, not just keys, because a home is security for the next generation.
0: Skerrett added that families are receiving property titles along with their homes, providing long-term security and ownership for future generations. Mrs. Desiree John, the wife of Dominica's first Prime Minister, the late Patrick John, has died at the age of 78. Mrs. John passed away on Tuesday, September 22nd at the Dominica China Friendship Hospital, where she was reportedly receiving care in the intensive care unit. No cause of death has been announced. Her passing comes just over 5 years after the death of her husband, Patrick John, affectionately known as PJ. John served as Dominica's first prime minister following the country's attainment of independence in 1978. He was also a former leader of the Dominica Labour Party and died in July 2021 at the age of 83. During Tuesday's sitting of Parliament, Prime Minister Roosevelt Skerrett expressed condolences to Mrs. John's family, friends, and the wider Dominican community. Prime Minister Skerrett acknowledged that while Mrs. John did not hold an official position in government, her support and counsel were invaluable during a significant period of political and social change in Dominica.
1: I want to extend to the entire family, the children, her siblings, especially Thomas Kentish and the Kentish family, for her service.

0: Dominica, even if she did not hold any public office, but by virtue of being the wife of a prime minister, that in itself is a serious responsibility, and during very difficult periods of our country history. But she stood steadfast in the service of Dominica, and we're very grateful for her service. And I think, Mr. Speaker, that while the cabinet, this Labour Party cabinet, took a decision and has been in effect to recognize the service and the contribution of former prime ministers by providing them with certain facilitation. And the cabinet also further amended that decision to allow the spouse of a deceased prime minister to enjoy certain benefits of that office. I believe that the time will have to come at some point where the parliament needs to have this as an act of parliament, so that beyond any political considerations, that those matters are squarely settled.
1: That was Prime Minister Roosevelt Skerritt. The management and staff of Vibes Radio also extends condolences to the family and friends of Mrs. Desiree John. President of Dominica, Her Excellency Mrs. Sylvanie Burton, has called for a major shift in the way the international community finances climate resilience, arguing that investment should take place before disasters rather than primarily after they occur. Addressing the 81st United Nations General Assembly, President Burton reflected on the devastation caused by Category 5 Hurricane Maria in 2017 and said the disaster demonstrated the vulnerability of small island states.
2: For Dominica, this is not an abstract question. When a hurricane destroys our infrastructure, when international energy prices rise, when access to capital becomes more expensive, when global markets change, or when climate finance remains beyond our reach, the consequences are felt immediately in our homes, in our businesses, in our schools and hospitals, and in the very lives of our people. Yet, Mr. President, I do not come before this assembly to speak only of vulnerability. I wish to speak of transformation and resilience. Dominica has made a choice. We have chosen not only to rebuild after disaster, but to build differently, build better, build stronger. We have chosen not only to adapt to climate change, but to demonstrate what a climate resilient economy and country can look like. And we have chosen to move from dependence to greater resilience.
1: She said resilience must begin before disasters and urged the international community to move away from a model that focuses mainly on reconstruction after a catastrophe. President Burton said Dominica's resilience agenda includes stronger roads and bridges, resilient buildings, reliable communications, modern water systems, strengthened health infrastructure, and disaster-ready communities.
2: Resilience should never begin after the disaster. Resilience must begin before disasters. The international community must therefore move from a model that primarily finances reconstruction after catastrophe to one that invests systematically in resilience before disaster strikes. For Dominica, this means resilient roads and bridges, resilient buildings, reliable communications, modern water systems, strengthened health infrastructure, and disaster-ready communities. But resilience is not only physical. A resilient country must have resilient institutions. It must have resilient public finances. It must have resilient energy systems, and must have resilient food systems. Above all, A resilient nation must have people who possess the skills and confidence to withstand shocks and move forward. That is the Dominica that we are building. Excellencies, Dominica has begun the transition from imported fossil fuels to renewable energy. Our geothermal power plant is now in commercial operation, and increasing the renewable share of our electricity generation to approximately 84%. We are well on our way to achieving 100% renewable energy by 2030.
1: She added that resilience should also extend to public finances, energy systems, food systems, and national institutions.
2: We need international finance that recognizes the transformative nature of renewable energy investment in vulnerable countries. We need financing mechanisms that allow countries such as Dominica to move faster. And we need partnerships that allow the energy transition to become an engine of economic development and growth. Our ambition is not merely to generate clean electricity. Our ambition is to use clean energy to transform our economy.
1: President Burton said Dominica is prepared to work with international partners to demonstrate how financing can be designed around transformation rather than vulnerability. In more local news, the Caribbean Youth Environment Network, Dominica, or CN Dominica, led a community coastal cleanup to mark International Coastal Cleanup Day, bringing together more than 80 volunteers who collected approximately 680 pounds of trash along the Newtown coastline. The initiative highlighted the importance of community action in protecting Dominica's marine environment and keeping the island's coastlines clean. Volunteers rolled up their sleeves to collect and remove waste from the Newtown coastline, demonstrating what can be achieved when individuals and organizations come together around environmental protection. CN Dominica extended special thanks to everyone who participated and contributed to the success of the initiative. Among those recognized were the Roseau Rotaract Club, Dominica Solid Waste Management Corporation, Martha Augustus, Rubens Bakery, and the Newtown Fisheries. The organization also thanked the individual volunteers whose time, energy, and commitment helped make the cleanup possible. The initiative served as a reminder that maintaining cleaner coastlines is a shared responsibility and that community involvement can play an important role in protecting Dominica's coastal and marine ecosystems. Minister of Foreign Affairs, International Business, Trade and Energy, Dr. Vince Henderson, has voiced his support for the government's decision to secure a credit facility from the International Development Association, or the IDA, to support Dominica's second Strengthening Fiscal and Climate Resilience Programmatic Development Policy Credit. The motion seeking parliamentary approval for the facility was approved during Tuesday's sitting of the second meeting of the fourth session of the 11th Parliament. Dr. Henderson said the facility's concessional interest rate and repayment terms provide Dominica with an opportunity to make effective use of the financing.
0: The most concessionary rate that can be found anywhere outside of a grant. I am on the record in the Parliament, Mr. Speaker, of urging the government to take advantage of either facility because of the concessionality of this financing, that is to say 0.57% interest rate with a commitment fee of 1%, which is really small, and also a repayment period that is what small island developing states have been really clamoring for decades. 10-year moratorium, a grace period, and 30-year repayment gives the country the opportunity to invest in essential infrastructure
3: finance critical programs, and to have the fiscal space to provide goods and services to its people, social services.
1: He also said Dominica is ready to move towards a path of industrialization, but achieving that goal will require reliable and more affordable electricity. Dr. Henderson said the IDA financing will help the government continue its investments in geothermal energy as part of efforts to strengthen the country's energy sector.
3: The provision of power, energy, at a reduced rate, reliably, will ensure that Dominica becomes a place where people can invest more and we can see an expansion of the economy. And therefore, this type of financing is critical at this stage of our development. I honestly wish that we would just make a decision to fully utilize all the financing that we can get. Because there are some critical things that we still need to do. We must ensure that we create the kind of reliable energy systems that can make Dominica even more attractive. We have to go to the north with our transmission network. We have to expand geothermal in the south to ensure that we can provide clean power, cheaper, but also ensuring that we can fully invest in new areas.
1: That was Honorable Vince Henderson. Head of Commercial and Innovation at the East Caribbean Group of Companies, ECGC, Odeon Hillox, says partnerships are essential to building stronger food systems across the Caribbean. Hillox was speaking at the two-day National Pork and Poultry Seminar being facilitated by the Ministry of Agriculture, Fisheries, Blue and Green Economy in collaboration with ECGC in St. Vincent and local distributor Gyra Animal Health Center. He said agriculture has always been built on partnerships, which ultimately contribute to stronger and more resilient food systems. Hillox noted that several areas will be addressed during the seminar, with the aim of ensuring participants gain practical knowledge that can be applied immediately. The seminar is being held under the theme, Produce Local, Consume Local, Secure the Future. Hillox said the theme reflects what is needed to build a stronger and more resilient Caribbean.
4: Producing locally means investing in our farmers, supporting our agricultural sector, and increasing our capacity to grow and raise more of the food we consume. 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If we want to produce local, consume local, and secure the future, we must continue investing in our farmers, improving productivity, sharing knowledge, and adopting best practices that allow farms to become more efficient and profitable.
1: Head of Commercial and Innovation at the East Caribbean Group of Companies, or ECGC, Odeon Hillox. And that takes us to the end of the local segment of the news. 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
1: From the region, Antigua and Barbuda has highlighted its progress in sustainable ocean management and blue economy development at an international marine planning workshop in China. Senator Kendra Chamberlain-Biza represented Antigua and Barbuda on the 4th Marine Spatial Planning Cooperation Workshop for Maritime Silk Road Partner Countries, hosted by the China Oceanic Development Foundation. The workshop brought together government representatives, ocean-focused institutions, and technical experts to strengthen cooperation in marine spatial planning, or MSP. MSP uses scientific data to guide the management of marine spaces, reduce conflicts among users, and support the sustainable use of ocean resources. In an address at the workshop, Senator Beza highlighted Antigua and Barbuda's progress in MSP, supported by a Blue Economy and Marine Spatial Planning Technical Cooperation Agreement with China. The agreement includes a $14 million US development grant and facilitates collaboration with China's National Ocean Technology Center to strengthen Antigua and Barbuda's capacity to map marine resources, protect underwater assets, and plan for emerging blue economy industries. These include deep sea aquaculture, wave energy generation, and blue carbon development. Senator Beza also pointed to the size of Antigua and Barbuda's exclusive economic zone, which is more than 200 times larger than the country's landmass. He said the scale of the marine territory requires modern, data-driven management to ensure its sustainable use and long-term resilience. Senator Beza reaffirmed Antigua and Barbuda's commitment to the United Nations Sustainable Development Goals, regional ocean governance frameworks, and efforts to strengthen coastal economies across the Maritime Silk Road. Belize marked its 45th Independence Day on Sunday with an official ceremony held outside the National Assembly in the capital, Belmopan. The ceremony brought together government ministers, senior public officials, members of the opposition, and other dignitaries. The Prime Minister arrived ahead of the Governor General, who conducted an inspection of the Guard of Honor following the playing of the national anthem. The program also featured welcome remarks from the Mayor of Belmopan and a special display by four Guyanese paratroopers. The paratroopers jumped from a Belize Defense Force Cessna 208B Grand Caravan from an altitude of approximately 6,000 feet, carrying the flags of Belize and Guyana before landing in front of the Cole Thompson Building. During her Independence Day address, the leader of the opposition highlighted individuals she described as everyday heroes who work to hold the government accountable. She specifically recognized Jeremy Enriquez for his advocacy on equity and representation and access to public information, and Public Service Union President Dean Flowers for his calls for legislative protection for public officers. The opposition leader said their work demonstrates that accountability is a responsibility owed to the Belizean people. She also raised questions about the accumulation of wealth by public officials, arguing that when such wealth appears to exceed what could reasonably be supported by a government salary, questions should be asked and answers provided. The ceremony formed part of Belize's 45th Independence Day celebrations under the theme of national pride and continued development. Jamaica's Finance Minister, Fayval Williams, has opened debate on the Virtual Assets Service Providers Bill of 2026 in the House of Representatives. The bill would require businesses providing virtual asset services to Jamaicans to obtain a license from the Financial Services Commission. Williams said the legislation would provide oversight for the growing virtual asset sector and give consumers greater protection and recourse. Licensed operators would also be subject to anti-money laundering requirements, including customer identification and reporting suspicious transactions. The minister stressed that the bill does not make virtual assets legal tender, with the Jamaican dollar remaining the country's only legal tender. St. Lucia is developing a regulatory sandbox to test digital ID and financial technology applications in a controlled environment. Supported by the ECLAC under the DigiGov program, the initiative will allow regulators, financial institutions, telecommunications companies, and fintech firms to test digital products while identifying regulatory gaps and safeguards. The initial focus will be the digital ID management and payments, with the aim of making it easier for individuals and businesses to access services. The initiative forms part of wider Caribbean efforts to move digital ID systems beyond enrollment and toward practical uses in banking, public services, and other sectors. On the international scene, Iranian President Masoud Pezeshkian has told the United Nations General Assembly that Iran will not surrender in its ongoing war with the United States, while maintaining that diplomacy remains the path to ending the conflict. Pezeshkian addressed the 193-member General Assembly in New York on Wednesday as the nearly seven-month war between the two countries continues. During his speech, the Iranian president accused the United States and Israel of attacking Iran and said the Iranian people had been the victims of what he described as terrorism. Holding up photographs of Iran's late supreme leader Ayatollah Ali Khamenei and more than 150 school children killed during the opening days of the conflict, Pezeshkian said Iran had defended itself and would not surrender. He also criticized the United States over its military presence in the region and the situation surrounding the Strait of Hormuz, a critical route for global energy shipments. Pezeshkian said Iran could not be expected to allow other countries to benefit from the waterway while Iran itself is denied access to shipping through it. He also warned that the continued deployment of what he called hostile fleets and further expansion of the war would not bring peace. Despite his strong criticism of Washington, Pezeshkian said Iran believes in diplomacy and remains prepared to pursue negotiations to end the conflict. His address came one day after U.S. President Donald Trump used the same UN platform to warn that he could take further military action against Iran if an agreement is not reached. The United States delegation walked out of the General Assembly at the beginning of Pezeshkian's speech. Meanwhile, U.S. and Iranian officials have held indirect discussions through mediators on the sidelines of the U.N. General Assembly. U.S. Envoy Steve Witkoff said the discussions had been completed and described them as constructive and promising, while President Trump said there was momentum toward a possible agreement. The Strait of Hormuz remains a major point of contention. Iran has indicated that it could reopen the waterway to commercial traffic within 7 days if the United States eases military pressure and lifts its blockade of Iranian ports. The diplomatic activity comes as international efforts continue to find a way to end the conflict and reduce the risk of further escalation in the region. New York City Mayor Zoran Mamdani's administration has reached a $135.5 million enforcement settlement with food delivery company DoorDash over alleged violations of the city's delivery worker laws. The agreement, announced on Tuesday, September 22nd, will provide more than $115 million directly to delivery workers, with more than 260,000 workers expected to receive relief. The remaining amount will cover civil penalties and costs. The settlement follows an investigation by New York City's Department of Consumer and Worker Protection, which found that DoorDash had underpaid some delivery workers, while others were not paid or experienced delays in receiving payment for work they had already completed. According to the city, approximately $83 million of the settlement addresses disputes over how DoorDash calculated pay for workers who were logged into the company's app but were not actively making deliveries. Another $12.3 million is intended to address payments that were missed or delivered late. The agreement also requires DoorDash to provide the city with detailed monthly information on worker pay for the next 3 years. Mamdani described the settlement as part of his administration's broader effort to enforce protections for delivery workers under New York City law. DoorDash, meanwhile, acknowledged that some workers were underpaid or paid late. The company attributed many of the errors to technical problems, deliveries crossing city boundaries, multiple pickup or drop-off locations, cancelled or partially completed orders, and incomplete banking information. The company said the technical issues that contributed to the payment problems have since been addressed. The $131.5 million agreement has been described by New York City officials as the largest worker settlement in the city's history and the largest settlement involving food delivery workers in the United States. And finally, on the international scene, Nigeria and Indonesia are discussing possible joint investments to boost oil production and develop their upstream petroleum sectors. Officials from Nigeria's upstream petroleum regulator and Indonesia's government and national oil company, Pertamina, held talks on potential partnerships and investment opportunities. Pertamina has expressed interest in Nigeria's 2026 licensing round. Nigeria is targeting oil production of 3 million barrels per day by 2030, while Indonesia is also seeking to significantly increase production and attract investment. And that brings us to the end of the major news package. Here's a recap of the headlines. In local news, Prime Minister Skerrit highlights housing revolution and climate-resilient homes in Parliament. From the region, Antigua and Barbuda highlights blue economy progress at China Marine Planning Workshop. And internationally, Iranian President rejects surrender while calling for diplomacy at the UN. The major news was brought to you by the kind compliments of Fine Foods Incorporated, Regent's Hotel, the National Bank of Dominica Limited, Rudolph Thomas, Petrocaribe, and DeWitt Center. My name is Aliyah Jaja, and I have been the presenter of the major news package. Have a good evening.
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brand new tunes, right? We're back with some brand new tunes. This one is called Zim Summer Rhythm. This one is brand new. Let's drop it like this. No one thing in life you can't stop time, you know. Time waits on no man. So you see this next tune, listen up.

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0: Yeah, man, well, you don't know, this is Chum Nada, the Dan Nada from the Rhythm Nation, representing for the number one station, Vibes Radio, the champion station. 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
2: 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Yeah, man, keep it locked. 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
5: 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Let me get him up.
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0: 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You got some more tunes to let go like this. Easy.
1: Hey. Hey. Yo. I'm making a change today. The liquor been taking the pain away. I heard you was giving your chain away. It's kind of like giving your fame away. What's wrong with you? I sit in a box where the owners do. A boss is a role that I've grown into.